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0: 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You simpering simpleton!
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0: Ah! And how can I refuse?

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like Scoob, old buddy, old pal. Fred told us to split up and look for commercials. Looks like we won't find any here at Thunder 91. Like, let's get out of here.

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Thunder 91.1, it's time for this week's Fresh Hits. Animal, Cat's Eye, Bones, Halissa Grace, Fireflies, Martin Garrix and U2, Burn It Down, Shaboozy and Leon Bridges, Dance, Dance, Dance, Barry Can't Swim. 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

Are you tired of this happening to you? 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This new revolutionary state of the... Agent 00, 40...

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0: This is Sam from Dongsu. You just listened to my brand new song, Black Bang's Bad Friends, Big Breaks. You should probably take a break from social media today. It's been a while. 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

Spot a little hottie when I flipped up the shade. Looking like a red rice sitting in the driveway. Bottle of Ciroc with her in a Kool-Aid. She done pulled up like I'm getting rid of waves. Are you tired from running through my mind? 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

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Today, I have an interview arranged with one of SUU News' crack reporters to explain what exactly it is SUU News does. Now, if I could just find their desk somewhere in this clutter of clicking and furious news reporting. Oh, what's this? They've left me a note. 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Well, I guess we'll take a look inside then. And I quote, SUU News is for students by students. 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

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Or maybe you're not completely sure what you'll make for dinner tonight. 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

0: 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This is Caused, and that was my song. You're listening to Thunder 91.1. Don't go anywhere. 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
0: Apparently, Commercials has forfeited the match. I guess you could say Thunder 91 is commercial-free.

0: Are you into this?
1: I can still hear the soft southern winds in the live oak tree.
0: Or this?
2: Give him the fire in his heart. 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Give him the wild wind for brother.
0: Or even this.
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0: Then tune into Thunder 91 from 7 to 10 every Saturday morning for some cowboy country. Let's ride.

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Thunder 91.1, it's time for this week's Fresh Hits. Animal, Cat's Eye, Bones, Alyssa Grace, Fireflies, Martin Garrix and U2, Burn It Down, Shaboozy and Leon Bridges, Dance, Dance, Dance, Barry Can't Swim. 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

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Animal, Cat's Eye, Bones, Alyssa Grace, Fireflies, Martin Garrix and U2, Burn It Down, Shaboozey and Leon Bridges, Dance, Dance, Dance, Barry King.

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2: You've got me going crazy when you're on my mind. But not exactly in a good way. I apologize.

Welcome to Cowboy Country, where each week at this time on this station, we bring you the very best artists in traditional American music. We begin with bluegrass, western swing, then turn our attention to vintage country music this hour. The word that comes to mind as I look at the lineup this morning is standards, both in artists and musical selections. We'll begin with Bill Monroe and his Bluegrass Boys with Orange Blossom Special, followed by the Stanley Brothers and Cotton-Eyed Joe.

0: line now, pulling up ahead of Gray. Hey, Bill, where are you going to get off this train at?
1: Down about Atlanta, Georgia, boy. 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
0: going? I'm going up about Nashville, Tennessee. Where are you going, Cousin Wilbur?
2: I'm going to Birmingham, Alabama.
0: What for?
2: Ain't no ham.

Well, certainly some household names offering some classic songs. That was the Stanley Brothers and Cotton Eyed Joe. The song and the dance that shares its name predate the American Civil War. Before that, the Orange Blossom Special by Bill Monroe and his Bluegrass Boys. There was an actual train called the Orange Blossom Special. It began service in November of 1925 and ran on the tracks of four different East Coast Railroad companies between Miami and New York. The story goes that two music friends, Irvin Rouse and Chubby Wise, walked through the train one night as it sat in the station in Jacksonville and were so impressed with what they saw that they hurried home and wrote the classic song. Rouse copyrighted the song and released a recording with his brother Gordon soon afterward, but it was the recording that you've just heard, Bill Monroe and his band with Art Wooten at the fiddle, that vaulted that song into a bluegrass standard. To this day, the Orange Blossom Special is the gold standard insofar as fiddling prowess is concerned. Can you or can you not play the Orange Blossom Special? That's what separates the men from the boys. Coming up next, we will turn to a couple of more recent bands, but a band named after a classic song. The Lonesome Pine Fiddlers will offer Lonesome Pine Breakdown, an instrumental, and then we'll turn to Red, White, and the Dixie Bluegrass Band with Fly Around My Pretty Little Miss.

A couple more fiddle tunes this morning on our bluegrass section. Oh, there was a little banjo in the intro and outro of that first one, wasn't there? We just heard Fly Around My Pretty Little Miss by Red, White, and the Dixie Bluegrass Band. And before that, the Lonesome Pine Fiddlers and Lonesome Pine Breakdown. Next up is another classic song by another classic group, Lester Flatt and Earl Scruggs with Rollin' in My Sweet Baby's Arms. And after that, Stop That Ticklin' Me, featuring Dallas Smith and the boys from Shiloh, along with Yosser Clements and Josh Graves.

From a 2007 album titled Return to Possum Holler, Stop That Ticklin' Me with Dallas Smith and the Boys from Shiloh, along with Yasser Clements and Josh Graves. Before that, we heard Rollin' in My Sweet Baby's Arms. That is a traditional song, so old that its authorship is not known. It was first recorded in 1931, but the 1951 Flat Scruggs arrangement is the definitive one, and that's the one you've just heard. Well, just in case there's some picker out there who feels like we've given the banjo short shrift on the program with all these fiddling classics, we will finish off our bluegrass section with Yonder Comes the Sheriff by Bob Ensign and the Stump Jumpers.

0: Yonder Comes the Sheriff by Bill Ensign and the Stump Jumpers. We'll be right back.
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0: You're listening to Cowboy Country. Well, we started off our bluegrass section with Bill Monroe and his Bluegrass Boys. As we turn to Western Swing, why don't we begin with the two fathers of the genre. We'll have Bob Wills and his Texas Playboys play I Can't Get Enough of Texas. After that, Milton Brown and his musical Brownies will offer Oh, You Pretty Woman.
7: Yes,

Couple pioneers of Western swing music, that was Milton Brown and his musical Brownies with Oh, You Pretty Woman. Before that, Bob Wills and his Texas Playboys and Can't Get Enough of Texas. Al Dexter and his Troopers are up next with Pistol Packin' Mama. And then we'll turn to Jimmy Rivard and his Oklahoma Playboys and Dirty Dog.

Jimmy Rivard and his Oklahoma Playboys with Dirty Dog. Before that, Al Dexter and his Troopers with Pistol Packin' Mama. The Tobacco State Swing is up next by Hank Penny and his Radio Cowboys. And then we'll turn to Otto Gray and his Oklahoma Cowboys and 4,000 Years Ago.

I was born about 4,000 years ago, and there's nothing in this world I do not know. I saw King Pharaoh's daughter finding Moses in the water. I can whip the man that says it wasn't so. I saw Satan when he searched the garden o'er. I saw even Adam driven from a door.

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I helped Brigham Young invent Lamburger cheese, and I learned salt.

0: Oh, I've been on earth so long that I used to sing a song while Abraham and Isaac blessed the can.
1: They are credited with being the first cowboy western music band to gain national fame, and also the first cowboy band to appear on the cover of Billboard magazine.

0: Magazine in June of 1931. That was Otto Gray and his Oklahoma Cowboys and 4,000 years ago. Before that, Hank Penny and his Radio Cowboys with the Tobacco State Swing.
1: Car number 7 is pulling into the pit.
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0: You're listening to Cowboy Country. Carson Robison is certainly one of the bona fide pioneers of country music. His career began right in the beginnings of country music in the 1920s in New York City. And interestingly enough, he performed under various names during his long career. He is up next, along with Frank Luther. They will perform as Bud and Joe Billings, and the song is called The Birmingham Jail. Next, Robison, for a short period of time, performed alongside Vernon Dalhart, another pioneer of country music. The song that they will sing is called The Little Green Valley.

Going back to the formative years of country music in the 1920s, that was Vernon Dalhart and Carson Robison with The Little Green Valley. Before that, we heard Carson Robison and Frank Luther performing as Bud and Joe Billings, and the name of that tune was The Birmingham Jail. The success of Dalhart, Robison, and others in New York City, of course, led to the famous Bristol Sessions, and the two names that emerged from those were principally Jimmie Rodgers and the Carter Family. We will turn to Jimmie Rodgers next. He will sing Peach Picking Time in Georgia. After that, the Carter Family and Where the Silver Colorado Winds Its Way.

husband and wife team AP and Sarah Carter, although they would later divorce and continue to perform together, along with Sarah's sister Maybell, the Carter family, and Where the Silver Colorado Wends Its Way. Before that, Jimmy Rogers and Peach Picking Time in Georgia. Ragtime Cowboy Joe is one of the oldest and most popular Western songs. It was written in 1912 by Grant Clark and put to music by Louis Muir and Maurice Abrahams. The story goes that Abraham's nephew Joe dropped by his Brooklyn apartment for a visit wearing a cowboy outfit, and that inspired the trio to put the tune together. The song's other claim to fame is that a version of Ragtime Cowboy Joe also became and still remains the fight song of the University of Wyoming Cowboys and has inspired its rugged mascot, Cowboy Joe. This rendition is given by the Hillbillies. We'll finish off the section with Little Old Sod Shanty on My Claim by Mark Williams.

anywhere the doggies stray, singing raggy music to him night and day, a-riding and a-rolling in his own sweet way. Yeah, it's ragtime Cowboy Joe, way up in the city when the roundup's o'er, singing songs of folk.

links up through the grass, round the little old sod shanty on my claim. Yet I rather like the novelty of living in this way, though

Sod shanty on my claim. And if fate would kindly bless us both with now and then an heir to cheer our hearts with

Little Old Sod Shanty on My Claim, written by O.E. Murray. It appeared around 1880, published in several American newspapers, which suggested it be sung to the tune of Little Old Log Cabin in the Lane, written a decade earlier by Will Hayes. That was Mark Williams' version, recorded in 1930. Before that, The Hillbillies and Ragtime Cowboy Joe. Welcome to Cowboy Country, where every week at this time since the fall of 1987, we've been bringing you a very unique form of music, Western or cowboy music. My name is Chris Holmes. Thanks so much for joining us. We will begin our hour of Western or cowboy music this morning by turning to a great traditional cowboy song that has been covered by a diversity of artists in the past, anywhere from the Sons of the Pioneers to the Riders in the Sky to Bon Jovi. This time we'll turn to Jackson Hole and the Bar J Wranglers for Ride Cowboy Ride. Next, the Riders in the Sky, who we've already referenced, will sing Chasing the Sun.

time, boys, the coffee's hot on the fire. There's a full day of branding, we're heating the irons. I want to smell that scorched hair and burn and hide. 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

as good as any contemporary cowboy group you will find in the tradition of the Sons of the Pioneers. That is Riders in the Sky with Chasing the Sun. Before that, the Bar J Wranglers out of Jackson, Wyoming with Ride Cowboy Ride. We'll turn to a couple of more contemporary Western music artists. Steve Paskins is up next with Saddle the Wind, and then the deep, rich tones of R.W. Hampton and Sunset Trail.

lives of the cowboys are part of us all. They are remembered in music and word. Their joys and their sadness, adventures and memories.

From deep in the heart of the great state of Texas, that is R.W. Hampton with Sunset Trail. Before that, Steve Paskins with Saddle the Wind. KJ and the Ranger are up next, a group that we have featured from time to time, and they will continue the trail motif with Down the Trail to San Antone. After that, we'll follow it up with a Cedar City artist, Steve Downs, and Along the Santa Fe Trail.

A cowboy classic written for the 1940 motion picture of the same name and recorded by various artists, including the Sons of the Pioneers and Jimmy Wakely, just to name two. That is Along the Santa Fe Trail, sung by Cedar City's own Steve Downs. Well done. Before that, we heard from KG and the Ranger and Down the Trail to San Antone. We will continue with our list of contemporary artists by traveling south to Tucson. The Desert Suns will favor us with Chant of the Plains. Then Red Steagall, one-time poet laureate of the state of Texas, will sing Big Texas Moon.

a savage throat who waits amazed reply. Listen to the moaning of the wind on its way. Everything he touches, see it bend and sway. Say,

0: Red Steagle with Big Texas Moon. Before that, the Desert Suns with Chant of the Plains.
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0: Well, we will turn to traditional cowboy music artists now. If you want to consider Marty Robbins so, he is perhaps the last of the great singing cowboys, and he will sing Bend in the River. And then we'll turn to Elton Britt, another great traditional country and cowboy music artist, with Patent Leather Boots.

patent leather boots by Elton Britt. Before that, Marty Robbins with The Bend in the River. Well, we'll stick with the traditional artists, and you can't get any more traditional than Gene Autry and a great classic song, The Rhythm of the Range. Next, we'll turn to Ian Tyson out of Canada with The Wonder of It All.

listen to that rhythm of the rain. Rock and rollin' rhythm of the rain. There's rhythm in the wind and the waving corn. And Grandpa sleeps in rhythm, yes, he snores just like a horn. Listen.

Heavily influenced, he would say, by fellow Canadian Wolf Carter, and who among Canadian artists would not be? That is Ian Tyson with The Wonder of It All, before that Gene Autry and The Rhythm of the Range. We'll turn to a Utah artist next, out of Ogden, Utah, Brent Hill with Horseback Getaway. After that, the Hays County Gals and Pals with Plain Old Plains.

0: We started off the set with Brent Hill singing Horseback Getaway, and then the Hays County Gals and Pals with The Plain Old Plains. We'll be right back.
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0: Patsy Montana's signature song probably has to be I Want to Be a Cowboy Sweetheart. But this one has to be up there as well, My Dear Old Arizona Home. And then the Tennessee Plowboy, Eddie Arnold, with Carry Me Back to the Lone Prairie.

Long cinch my saddle and skedaddle out where I'll be free. Long start and lope in a

That is Carson Robinson's response song to Bury Me Not in the Lone Prairie, and a song that we have featured by various artists on this program on many occasions, but I don't believe we've ever featured Eddie Arnold singing it before, Carry Me Back to the Lone Prairie. Before that, Patsy Montana and My Dear Old Arizona Home. The Sons of the San Joaquin out of California will be up next with a song we've also featured before by other artists. It's simply called The West. And then the King of the Cowboys, Roy Rogers, will finish things off with Night Herding Song.

We started off the set with The West by the Sons of the San Joaquin and finished up with the Night Herding Song by Roy Rogers. A lullaby of sorts for the cattle themselves, but Roy also recorded a song called The Cowboy Night Herd Song that talked about what the cowboys did once the cattle bedded down, and we have just enough time to include it in the second hour of our program today.

0: There he is once again, the king of the Cowboys, Roy Rogers, with this time, what's going through the Cowboys' mind once the cattle have bedded down at night? The name of the tune, similar to the previous one, which was the Night Herding Song. This one's called the Cowboys' Night Herd Song by Roy Rogers.
1: You're listening to Cowboy Country. This last hour is going to be some of the traditional country. We're going to start off this morning with Kitty Wells and Amigo's Guitar, and then Patsy Cline, South of the Border.

Well, that was Slow Trouble with Buck Owens. Before that, Hank Thompson, Don't Take It Out on Me. And very first in that bunch is I'm So Lonesome I Could Cry with Hank Williams. Well, next up we're going to have Train of Love with Johnny Cash. And then let's have a little humorous Grandpa Jones. He's going to sing about Mountain Dew.

Well, I know it's the wrong song there. What I have written down is Mountain Dew, but it's really Time, Time, Time. Still Grandpa Jones. And then before that, Train of Love with Johnny Cash. Well, let's try Webb Pierce doing Even Though. And Sonny James, You're the Only World I Know.

Well, that was Sonny James with You're the Only World I Know. Before that, Webb Pearson, Even Though. Well, we could go on and hear Ernest Tubbs, the Texas Troubadour, She Does Forever's Ending Today. And then George Morgan, I'm in Love Again.

I'm in love again. That's what George Morgan's claiming anyway. And before that, we had Ernest Tubb, and Forever's ending today. Well, let's turn to Jim Reeves and hear him sing Snowflake. And then Gene Shepherd and Crying Steel Guitar.

0: Crying Steel Guitar. That was Gene Shepherd doing that one. And then Jim Reeves, Snowflake. You think we still have some? I saw a few snowflakes yesterday in Salt Lake City. Got a real snowstorm, broke off trees and everything. Well, we may still have some more snowflakes. Well, the next thing we're going to hear is Vegas Cold Outside. It's Homer and Jethro and I can't see her name. But anyway, after that, we're going to hear You Better Not Do That with Tommy Collins.
1: I got to get home, Butters. I can't stay here all night.
2: It's kind of cold out there, Jill.

And I'll say, now, honey, you better not do that. She'd say, why? And I'd say, well, you just better not do that. And she'll say, why? And I'll say, oh, well, oh,

Yeah, Tommy Collins, and you'd better not do that. Pour that Homer and Jethro with June Carter, who is, and Baby It's Cold Outside. Well, here comes Heaven now with Eddie Arnold. And when she gets there, Jimmy Dean says she's going to find your country boy.

Your Country Boy. And that was Jimmy Dean. And you can also see his show on TV if you find the right channel. The RFT network does it. And before that, Eddie Arnold and Here Comes Heaven. Well, Red Foley's up next, and he's going to sing about a little gal named Harriet. And Farron Young, Until I Met You.

out until I met you with Aaron Young. Then Red Polly sang a song about Harriet, who sang this Lariat. Well, next we're going to hear Who Cares with John Gibson.

Well, friends and neighbors, this is Art Bowman. I've been with you the last 3 hours of Cowboy Country. Been playing some of the greatest songs ever recorded by cowboy and country artists.

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Michael Jackson, Thunder 91.1 KSUU FM, Cedar City. Good morning. For the next hour, a program we call Saturday Singer-Songwriters, kicking it off with a great summer song. Here's James Taylor.

Here on Saturday, singer-songwriters, we like to play legends and lesser-knowns. Some of the lesser-knowns are amazing, like Chuck Prophet, one of the great undiscovered songs of summer. I mean, people have heard it. People like the song, but not as well-known as, say, some songs by James Taylor. But we did kick it off with that one from Chuck Prophet called Summertime Thing here at Thunder 91.1 KSUU. And with a little luck, here's James Taylor.

Off to a flying stop today, sorry folks. I'll keep pushing buttons and turning dials and see if we can get two CD players working. Sounds fine when I put it in here on Audition. Nevertheless,

Let's try it. This is a great song written by James Taylor's old friend, Carole King, and her ex, who has since passed on. Carole's still around. We're talking about this great song called Up on the Roof. Move it over here. We'll play it now for you on Thunder 91.1 KSUU.

could be a long hour if we have to stop between every song. I'll put on a CD that has a whole bunch of good stuff on one and play it. For some reason, just one player seems to be working on the air, and I'm not a wizard with tech stuff, so, I mean, that doesn't apply to computers, obviously, but even going back to when CDs made their appearance on the scene. Well, let's see. We'll look at this one for a moment, see what we can come up with. I do appreciate you standing by and listening to the program today. As I say, we'll work it out soon so we can just play a bunch of songs, if need be, all from one source.

All right. Standing by, as I'm very glad you are. We'll make this work one way or another here. After this song, then we'll just roll right through without interruptions. Let's go to this track, we assume now, from a great songwriter by the name of Eliza Gilkison, at Thunder 91.1 KSUU. She starts the song singing about her father, Terry.

It's called Beauty Way. The great Eliza Gilkison, who speaks her mind on issues of the day, has been writing great songs for 30 years or more. Her brother, Tony, is a great guitar player who came here and performed a couple years back with his friend and friend of ours, Rick Shea. And Tony is just a remarkable guitarist, has played with Bob Dylan, a lot of other people as well. Switching to an album now, which is a tribute record to the late, great Gordon Lightfoot. This came out when Gordon was still with us. So it was a really great tribute from some well-known and lesser-known artists. We're going to start this one with a song from the Kennedys. We do like them as well. I understand they have a new album out. I just was just reminded of that as I looked over here. I decided to play Cotton Jenny from the Kennedys. And then another artist that I haven't heard for a while, the great Katie Moffett. Those are next up here on today's Shuffle the Deck and See What Happens edition of Saturday Singer-Songwriters.

Sometimes it's great to just let a lyric breathe, give it a little moment between. This is a good day for it on the show. We've just been listening to songs from an album called Ladies Sing Lightfoot, produced by Carla Olson. And a lot of the artists on here are Canadian women. The one we just heard, she's from California and has a very interesting story. She's been around for a long time. She was the only artist, the only vocalist asked to perform at the big tribute to Les Paul, guitar legend. And we're talking about, yes, the lady we just heard sing the Canadian Railroad Trilogy. From Ladies Sing Lightfoot, the great Katie Moffat. Thunder 91.1 KSUU, we've got another half hour to go. We'll try to find some things that'll work out well that you might enjoy hearing. Continuing with an all-time favorite folk rock artist by the name of Al Stewart at Thunder 91.1 KSUU.

And this radio station was just in a little broom closet, so to speak. Many years ago, a good friend of mine, who has since passed away, Clark Segler, one of the great voices of SUU Radio, KSUU-FM, Thunder 91.1. That's what we go by now, but it had other names in the past. Nonetheless, I was just reminded of my old friend Clark, who practically invented Al Stewart, or discovered, I might say. He was listening to the early Al Stewart historical folk rock songs. And then about the time of Year of the Cat, Al Stewart really came into the mainstream. So it's good to hear him from time to time. We do like Al. Before Al Stewart, we heard Katie Moffat doing the Canadian Railroad Trilogy, and the Kennedys, Maura and Pete, doing Cotton Jenny from that Ladies Sings Lightfoot album we talked a little bit about. Let's continue with another really cool artist.

Strangely enough, doesn't want to go there either. So we'll just flip the switch and hear from an artist that we brought to Southern Utah, to Cedar City, and actually first to Parowan at a cool venue that was in operation back then. We won't go over all the details of that part of the story, but we will play something here from an artist whose brother is extremely well known. His brother's name is Jackson. They spell their name B-R-O-W-N-E. He is Severin Brown. And this was his last album release. So we look forward to hearing something more from Severin in the near future. That was, trying to check back on my timetable here. I think it was 2019, perhaps, the last time he performed. Was here with a friend of his. And let's hear the title song from his most recent album. We'll start with this one, maybe hear another one along with it. This is Severin Brown at Thunder 91.1 KSUU, and it's called Overdue.

An old friend we haven't played for a while, Severin Brown. That lets you get a little taste of his music from his most recent album that came out 5 years ago? Yeah, that's right. 2021. He played at the Old Music Barn venue in Parowan several times in Cedar City, including Off-the-Cuff Improv Theater, another great music venue. We thank them, and we thank the people who the past couple of years have been hosting us there at Frontier Homestead State Park. They're in the museum on North Main. Hope to continue to bring some interesting performers here, and they're not always the biggest name stars, but great talent in the field of singing and songwriting and telling stories. In the month just passed, just a couple of weeks ago, we had two folks here who were extremely good. Cynthia Brando and her friend Ed Tree. Ed is a good friend of Severin Brown and one of the co-founders of a singer-songwriter consortium, of, you may say, called the Tall Men Group. So all tying together. Now let's play, before the time runs out here today, the title song from an album, one of the best of all time, I would say, Severin Brown's brother, Jackson Brown, doing Late for the Sky at Thunder 91.1 KSUU. Well, this is Running on Empty, and then we'll hear Late for the Sky. So we switch things around a little today. Making up. I hope you enjoy the music at Thunder 91.1 KSUU.

0: Every weekend's an adventure. Hope you enjoyed the program today as we ad-libbed, worked around. We'll plan to do it again next week in a little smoother fashion. But that afforded us the opportunity to listen to a couple things we hadn't heard in a while. Jackson Browne and friends, including our friend the late, great Doug Haywood, on bass and harmony on Late for the Sky, and prominent in the video especially as well, singing on the song we heard just before, Running on Empty, two of Jackson Browne's most popular songs. And as I said, we'll try to do it again next Saturday morning, starting at 11, here at Thunder 91.1, KSUU-FM. Someone I wanted to mention, Rosemary Butler, yes, I was going to throw that name in there as well. Doug Haywood and Rosemary Butler singing harmonies on Running on Empty. So again, enjoy the music here today on Thunder 91.1 KSUU, and we'll plan to be here next Saturday morning at 11.
1: 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Animal, Cat's Eye, Bones, Alyssa Grace, Fireflies, Martin Garrix and U2, Burn It Down, Shaboozy and Leon Bridges, Dance, Dance, Dance, Barry Can't Swim. 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

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What ever happened?

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Animal, Cat's Eye, Bones, Alyssa Grace, Fireflies, Martin Garrix and U2, Burn It Down, Shaboozy and Leon Bridges, Dance, Dance, Dance, Barry Can't Swim. 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
1: This is a game. Whatever I play to you, you play back to me. 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

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Thunder.

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1: Nah, it isn't over till it's over. Going hard with a chip on my shoulder. Hold me down. You don't even know me. You say you got my back, but we both know that you don't hold me down.
2: Nah, I got a chip on my shoulder. This gives me ulcers, so give me a moment. I tell you about some checks, but I'd be toying with you. Too broke for drugs, I'm a nurse, so I own a Toyota. Had this vision in my mind that I could be great. Then I woke up from the night like I was in a dream state. I like to sleep late. The sunrise makes me feel like a fake. 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
3: What?
2: May not have many pennies, but my motivation's loaded. Diet rich and blessings, arteries are gold-coated. 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I forgive you for your faults. 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I got my life planned out with God, I needed pain, needed peace. 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

am. 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

Thunder 91.1, it's time for this week's Fresh Hits. Animal, Cat's Eye, Bones, Alyssa Grace, Fireflies, Martin Garrix and U2, Burn It Down, Shaboozy and Leon Bridges, Dance, Dance, Dance, Barry Can't Swim. Thunder 91.1, KSUU, FM, Cedar City.